sets. Lost the break, found her shape, Jennifer O'Jenny. Transcripts show more than flirt. I love daisies, red her shirt. Grab my jeans, Jimmy scream, Jennifer O'Jenny.

0: pasta noose was in. Jenny, only thought about Jenny, but ass was I a virgin, like some kid in Derwin. She said, let's try it in the bathroom, but the noose is way above sinks. So to the kitchen, she did Dan and came back, practice and ran.
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0: Oftewel, Donk, zo heet hij ook al. 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Dit is de nieuwe Moraal van de Week. Met de nieuwe van Beyoncé dus. 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En dan is de vraag altijd weer hier op Ice Radio. Wat gaan wij doen deze week? Nou, ik heb in de vakantie totaal nieuwe dingen bedacht. Maar niet over dit programma. Dus wat gaan we doen? We gaan een geluidsfragment manifesteren. Manifesteren, dat kun je leren door te concentreren. En dan kom je uit bij, nee, niet bij Donald Trump dit keer, maar bij Mick Jagger.
1: I think your psychologically your actual state of mind is permanently damaged by this or affected or I mean I think when you're in your late 20s and early 30s is a very tough time for people in this business because it's a big ego trip basically. I mean, it's a huge. You have to have a huge ego to do this. If you don't, lots of people that do this that don't have huge egos have huge problems because they have to manufacture a completely different. Of course, my personality on stage is not my. I have a friend who says, you know, the standing joke is that I behave at a dinner party like I behave on stage because it's absurd what you do on stage. I mean, of course, I'm not really like my stage persona, but I mean to me. The person to be like that all the time, this overbearing, shouting, ego-tripping person, is like, it's cool. Of course, you're not really like that. But I think when you're in your late 20s and early 30s, you can be like that all the time. And there are people in show business that never switch off.
2: 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Geen playlist, maar passie.
3: Hij doet zijn eigen airtime. Beter moraal.
0: Ja, dat ben ik.
3: Zit hij gewoon naar zijn eigen uitzending te luisteren? I know.

0: have on line 1121 a female that goes by the name of what?
1: Little She.
0: At Little She, where are you from?
1: East New York, Brooklyn.
0: You're from East New York, Brooklyn. And what do you love about the world's famous Supreme Team show?
2: All that scratching is making you itch. Well, Little She is making me itch too, I guarantee it.
1: I love it, though.
2: Here's just a lot of superstar. He has something that he wants to most definitely tell you.
3: Little She.

0: 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Ice Radio. Geen playlist, maar passie.
1: I like it.
0: Ice Radio.
2: Your alternative to ordinary radio.
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4: Met nu.
0: Files from the fridge.